0: This is where I live, Mr. Easter.
1: Good evening, Miss Morant.
0: Oh, good evening, Mrs. Fiorentino. Well, good night, Mr. Easter. I've had a lovely time.
2: Why, wait a minute. I've hardly had a chance to talk to you.
0: We've been doing nothing but talking since 6 o'clock.
2: No, we haven't. We've been eating and dancing. Rose.
0: Please don't, Mr. Easter. There's somebody coming.
1: Good evening, Miss Morant.
0: Good evening, Mrs. Olson. How's the baby?
1: Oh, she was crying all the time.
0: Oh, the poor little thing. What a shame. Good night, Mrs. Olson.
1: Oh, good night, Miss Morant.
0: She's got the cutest little baby you ever saw.
2: Yeah? That's great. Rose, I'm crazy about you.
0: Please let me go now. It's awfully late. My father doesn't like it when
2: I... Kiss me goodnight.
0: No.
2: Why not, Just one kiss.
0: No.
2: Yes.
0: It wasn't nice of you to do that.
2: I'm clean off my nut about you.
0: You shouldn't keep looking at me at the office. The other girls are beginning to pass hints about it.
2: Is that a fact? I guess I just can't keep my eyes off you. Well, we gotta do something about it.
0: I guess the only thing for me to do was look for another job.
2: That's just what I've been thinking, too. A girl like you has got no business to be working all day in a real estate office. Why, you ought to be on the stage!

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Can the brightest brooch shield me from reproach? Can the purest diamond purify my name?

Once master, now valet, as fortune would have it, I've been diplomat.

I've been satirist, pessimist, surgeon and Calvinist, Spanish economist, clockmaker, pharmacist, vet

I've been born to poet and pirate and prophet, a man for the ladies and father of babies, drunken and sober, a husband and sailor, banker and barber and brother and lover. Diplomat, acrobat, teacher of etiquette, student and swordsman, spy and musician, satirist, pessimist, surgeon and Calvinist, Spanish economist, cloth maker, pharmacist, veterinarian, egalitarian, healing comedian, pious tragedian, orator, poet and pirate and prophet, a man for the ladies and father of babies, drunken and sober, a husband and sailor, banker and barber and brother and lover. Diplomat, acrobat, teacher of etiquette, student and swordsman, spy and musician, satirist, pessimist, surgeon, and clownist, Spanish economist, cunt, bigger fox, banker, and father, and brother, and love, drunken, and sober, a husband, and sailor, and I'm a failure! I've seen everything, done everything, had everything, and lost

pious tragedian, orator, poet, and pirate, and prophet, a man for the ladies and father of babies, drunken and sober, a husband and sailor, banker and barber, and brother and lover. Diplomat, acrobat, teacher of ed, which me. Satirist, pessimist, surgeon, and Calvinist. Acrobat, teacher of etiquette, student and swordsman, spy and musician, satirist, pessimist, surgeon and clown, Spanish economist, cuff, mega pharmacist. I'm Figaro.

0: Now, Mr. Peachum, to our business. If you have blacks of any kind brought in of late, mantos, velvet scarves, petticoats, let it be what you will, I'm your chap. For all my ladies are very fond of mourning.
1: Why, look you, Mistress Di, you deal so hard with us that we can afford to give the gentlemen who venture their lives for the goods little or nothing.
0: The odd times so oblige me to go very near in my dealings. No doubt you know Mistress Coaxer. There's a wench now, with a good suit of clothes of mine on her back. Till today I could never set eyes upon her for 3 months together. But to be sure, I stripped her of the clothes about 2 hours ago and left her as she should be, in her shift with a lover of hers at my house. And I hope for her sake and mine she'll persuade the captain to redeem her. For the captain is very generous to his ladies.
2: What captain?
0: He thought I did not know him. An intimate acquaintance of yours, Mr. Peachum.
2: Huh?
0: Only Captain McKeith, as fine as a lord.
1: Tomorrow, dear Mistress Di, you shall set your own price upon any of the goods you like. We have at least half a dozen velvet scarves and all in your service. And Mr. Lockett and I have a little business with the captain, you understand me.
0: I don't inquire after your affairs, so whatever happens, I wash my hands on it. It has always been my maxim that one friend should assist another. But if you please, I'll take one of these scarves home with me. 'Tis always good to have something in hand.

Jealousy, rage, love, and fear are at once tearing me to pieces. Now I am weather-beaten and shattered with distresses.

I have the Ratsbane ready. 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But say I were to be hanged. I could never be hanged for anything that would give me greater comfort than the poisoning that slut.

0: this running and shouting? What is it now, dear?
1: I heard him, and then...
0: I saw him both running down the street, and I thought to myself, the fat's in the fire now, for sure!
1: I heard him! His throat was bare beneath my hand!
0: There, dear, calm down!
1: No, I heard him! His throat was there, and he'll

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Come and visit your good friends with me. You, sir, too, sir, welcome to the grave. I will have vengeance. I will have salvation. Oh, sir. You, sir. No one in the chair. Come on. Come on. Sweeney's waiting. I want you, please. You, sir. Anybody. Gentlemen, a

0: If it wasn't for my singing, you'd have to close this damn joint.
1: When the night wind howls in the chimney cows, and the bat in the moonlight flies, and inky clouds like funeral shrouds sail over the midnight skies, when the footpads quail at the night bird's wail and

And then each ghost with his lady toast to the churchyard beds take flight. With a kiss perhaps on her lantern chaps and a grisly